could hear. There ain't no entertainment, and the judgments are severe.

time you're frightened of dying. There's no reason for it. You've got to go sometime.

What we've got here is failure to communicate. Some men you just can't reach. So you can get what we had here last week, which is the way he wants it. 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